That was Journey of One 11 by Steve Roach from the album Journey of One.

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0: What is nuclear fission? It's the splitting of the atom. It's a chain reaction. When you have an isotope that is heavy on one side,
1: What is an isotope? I'm not familiar with that.
0: That is imbalanced.
1: What is an isotope? You lost me at the isotope.
0: What is an isotope?
1: Yeah. That's where you lost me.
0: Why are you asking me this?
1: Obviously, because I want to know.
0: Nuclear fission?
1: Mm-hmm.
0: What'd you like to know about it?
1: What is it, for one?
0: You want to live between nuclear fission?
1: What is nuclear fission? Was the question.
0: What is nuclear fission?
1: That was the question.
0: Just the splitting of the atom. Out there who...
1: Clear vision, something you know a little bit.
0: Nuclear fission? What'd you like to know about it?
1: What is it, for one?

鞋子为什么会和自己的脚呢？因为最后有一个人还没有醒来，大家就全部活在他的梦里。

Never quite been a delamine. Hey, even a delamine. Ah, Natarashi, interesting. Eh, come on, can you get Yassi? And in another, one move for again, he can look it up on in a. Huh? Hmm. 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

pora kun soma neni simiri sigi no anga yiri koro kili ni ga su tigere matebe moto tigit kwa ngatla e jena ba e maloko tukun kelalo

That was Down by the Riverside by Snooks Eaglin from the album Fire in My Bones.

0: vara för skill. 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
1: Det
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Transmitter. Transmitter. Transmitter. Transmitter. Transmitter. Transmitter. Transmitter. Transmitter. Transmitter. Transmitter. Transmitter. Transmitter. Transmitter. Transmitter. Transmitter. Transmitter. Transmitter. Transmitter. Transmitter. Transmitter. Transmitter. Transmitter. Transmitter. Transmitter. Transmitter. Transmitter. Transmitter. Transmitter. Transmitter. Transmitter. Transmitter. Transmitter. Transmitter. Transmitter. Transmitter. Transmitter. Transmitter. Transmitter. Transmitter. Transmitter. Transmitter. Transmitter. Transmitter. Transmitter. Transmitter. Transmitter. Transmitter. Transmitter. Transmitter. Transmitter. Transmitter. Transmitter. Transmitter. Transmitter. Transmitter. Transmitter. Transmitter.

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1: From the album Times Ain't Like They Used to Be, Volume 5, you just heard Eli Framer performing the track Framer's Blues.

Wind is calmer. Storm is stiller.

It's from the book of history. See the priceless antiquities.

Eyes in the water. There's eyes.